fucking irritating, considering it's nothing but performative. 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

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Give that partner a bip snap to symbolize the ghetto trap. Step to the right, give three claps. Kid jet back to intimate shack. Hey, shit kicking on the sofa crap. This is the map, this here we get. Cause boss is kleptomaniac. 2x2, promenade. Duck from a B1 bomber ray. Ain't but the plans Osama made. Face get paid on petro chain. Circulate, dozy dough. How much cash can dozy grow? Ask my big homie Tonio. Trying to build up a portfolio. FBI

place new, best called Branson. Unless I might make things happen. Life's a cricket match, good innings. Detest the cop, win, heads are ending. Event horizon, Prometheus. Jeepers, creepers, naked lunch. But drama, horror, thriller and action. We're now midway like Pac-Man. Comfort eat, drink too much, smoke a lot, yet still

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Going home is such a ride. Going home is such a ride. Going home is a low and lonely ride. Would you hang your denim jacket neath that poster of Picasso? 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Or the right? Would you mind if I leave on the light? Would you mind if it isn't too bright? Now I need the window open, so if you happen to get chilly, there's this coverlet that my cousin hand crocheted. Hand crocheted. Do you mind if the edge is afraid? Would you like to unfasten my braid?

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I don't know why.

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travel at the speed of molecular, particular, parallel, yet perpendicular, 360 degrees, angular, circular, unique in its essence, taste of the multifaced presence, ambassadors introducing, choosing the musing, lighting my views in, two halves, 50 and 50, add it up, it makes 360 degrees, circular.

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Didn't hesitate, them break themselves down. Like them was late, couldn't wait to get out them. Spread all around the world, the fiends found them. Hopped in the pot, then begged to get drowned them. 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

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It's all up to you, young blood, they knew none about what you do. The truth is you finna be one of them ones. History is so funny, it's only writ with ink that's on money. So take a drink and hit the track running. Don't need to think, the shit's in your bloodstream. 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Just cause it's automatic don't mean that it is simple. A pimp don't ever panic when a hoe is a nympho. You push so many keys that it's resembling Gitmo. Remember that place? Nobody else does. They like the past erased so they could get buzzed. Making a dash today, only the next plug. With enough cash to buy him out of the

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Saw all the places laced with green wilt. What a disgrace for all that they built. Well, what that got to do with your millions? If it ain't gold, get out of your feelings. Street got beef, that's why you put grills in. Show them teeth, then shoot up they buildings. That's what it do. Living at the end of the sentence, you run on with the commas and they won't even mention. The Polican for quotes, a semi an intervention. They split the cone and keep the cola rolling perfection. Break the law, well, the work gotta stretch then. Ain't gotta sell us off, give the work an erection. Then gotta get it off or end up in correction. Get it to every jerk in the section. Look.

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God bless the weight inflation when ounce must have just ate, cause them became pounds. Didn't hesitate, them break themselves down. Like them was late, couldn't wait to get out them. Spread all around the world, the fiends found them. Hopped in the pot, then begged to get drowned them. Wanna be sick, them bitches Munchausen. So let it whip. Living at the top of the syndrome, placebo. Get you repoed in the thin gold. Ain't worth shit when the skin gone and it been cold.

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It's all up to you, young blood, they knew none about what you do. The truth is you finna be one of them ones. History is so funny, it's only ripped with ink that's on money. So take a drink and hit the track running. Don't need to think, the shit's in your bloodstream, huh? Try to keep it posting the tempo. Just cause it's automatic don't mean that it is simple. A pimp don't ever panic when a hoe is a nympho. You push so many keys that it's resembling Gitmo. Remember that place? Nobody else does. They like the past erased so they could get buzzed. Making a dash today, only the next plug. With enough cash to buy him out.

0: is laced with green wilt. What a disgrace for all that they built. Well, what that got to do with your millions? If it ain't gold, get out of your feelings. Street got beef, that's why you put grills in. Show them them teeth, then shoot up they buildings. That's what it do. Living at the end of the sentence, you run on with the commas and they won't even mention. The poll looking for quotes to send me an intervention. They split the cone and keep the cola rolling perfection. Break the law, well, the work gotta stretch then. Ain't gotta sell the soft, give the work an erection. Then gotta get it off or end up in correction. Get it to every jerk in the section.
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0: 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But the young people are starting to understand your betrayal. The eyes of all future generations are upon you. 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
2: 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I know the Batman's.

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1: Hi, piece of shit. You might as well erase this message, too. 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Yeah, you wanted to call me a psycho. I'll show you psycho. I will show you psycho.
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hustle no rock and roll unless your name's Brewster, cause Brewster's a punk. Parents let go cause it's magic in the air. Criticizing rap shows you're out of order. Stop looking, listen to the phrase and Fred Astaire's, and don't get offended while Mace Dosey does your daughter. A dry camera roll system is now set. Fly around the store under Daisy Productions. It stands for the inner sound, y'all, and y'all can bet that the action's not a trick, but show me.

States has 1.6 million people in jail. That's more than any other country in the world. A disproportionate number of those poor people were and continue to be people of color. People of African descent, Latinos, Native Americans.

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